0: What a wonderful voice, Kishor Da ki. It's 20 minutes past 10. A very good morning. Lazy Lame pe aap hai Nilufar ke saath on East FM, Kenya's premier Asian mix, jahan par hum enjoy karte hain Bollywood ke badhiya classics. Okay, so I've got a message here. Jigna, it is working very much. Our online is on. Bipin, thank you so much. You're saying you're enjoying the music. Jayshree, oh, it is your granddaughter's birthday today. She turns 2 years. I still remember the day she was born. So thank you for sharing that beautiful journey. So wishing Mahi a very, very happy birthday from me and the team of East FM. And of course, from the family, friends, and enjoy your birthday, little Mahi. And Chirag, thank you. You're enjoying the playlist. Sonal, good morning to you too. I've got a lovely message here from Kruti saying, Nilufar, you made my day with some wonderful classics. Well, stay with me. Bahut achhe achhe gaane lined up hai. Kahin jaiyega nahi. Lazy Lame pe aap hai Nilufar ke saath on East FM.
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Farah, who features in this film alongside Sanjay Dutt, unki acting abilities bhi kafi achhi thi. Farah Tabu ki sister hai, Tabu jo actress hai, and when she was launched in the late 80s, 90s mein unhone kafi kaam kiya 80s aur 90s mein, and then somewhere she kind of disappeared from the cinema, and she got married to Vindu Dara Singh, Dara Singh ki jo bete hai, and then I think she's separated from him as well, but unke jo bete hai abhi wo kafi bade ho gaye hai, and he is planning his Bollywood launch very very soon. Okay, and what is happening this hour? I have a quiz coming up as always, Yaadon Ka Guldasta, aur एक और न्यूज़ आई है आज सुबह मैंने देखी. दीपिका एंड रणवीर सिंह हैव गॉट देयर सेकेंड बेबी गर्ल, एंड दिस इज़ एक्साइटिंग. ब्यूटिफुल ब्यूटिफुल टाइम, बहुत सारी चीज़ें चल रही, फेस्टिविटीज़ हैं, गणपति चल रहा है, और बहुत ही ऑस्पिशियस डेज आर गोइंग ऑन. सो दे हैव वेलकम देयर बेबी येस्टरडे, दैट इज़ ऑन द 19th ऑफ सेप्टेम्बर. And I saw, actually I saw the post this morning, and they've put it, welcome baby girl. 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She's going to be sister to Dua Padukone Singh, that is their first daughter. So congratulations to the lovely couple.

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